0: Har du fundet os?
1: Hey.
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2: 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Put your heaven on.

Radio Silkeborg. 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
1: 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Where am I going to make friends? 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